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At 3:19 p.m. Central Daylight Time, a severe thunderstorm was located over Oshaleta, moving southeast at 35 miles per hour. Expected hazards include 60 miles per hour wind gusts and penny-sized hail. This is a radar-indicated threat. The following impacts are expected. Expect damage to roofs, siding, and trees. Locations in or near the path include Claremore, Owosso, Skiatook, Collinsville, Chelsea, Barnesville, Ulligaw, Ramona, Oshaleta, Foyle, Avant, Talala, Vera, Watova, Talent, Bushy Head, Walco. This includes Interstate 44 between mile markers 243 and 252. Remain alert for a possible tornado. Tornadoes can develop quickly from severe thunderstorms. If you spot a tornado, go at once into the basement or small central room in a sturdy structure. For your protection, move to an interior room on the lowest floor of a building. A tornado watch remains in effect until 10 p.m. Central Daylight Time for North